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3: Mainly cloudy skies expected tonight, lows around 68. Southeast winds 8 to 15 miles per hour. Sunshine mixed with clouds at times tomorrow. High temperatures reach up to 90. Chance of thunderstorms tomorrow night. Lows dip down to about 67. Partly cloudy skies. From the Cool 103.5 Weather Center, powered by Weatherology, I'm staff meteorologist Laura Lockwood. Currently 73.
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3: Mainly cloudy skies expected tonight. Lows around 68. Southeast winds 8 to 15 miles per hour. Sunshine mixed with clouds at times tomorrow. High temperatures reach up to 90. Chance of thunderstorms tomorrow night. Lows dip down to about 67. Partly cloudy skies. From the Cool 103.5 Weather Center, powered by Weatherology, I'm staff meteorologist Laura Lockwood. Currently 73.
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6: Mainly cloudy skies expected tonight. Lows around 68. Winds out of the southeast, 8 to 15 miles per hour. Sunshine mixed with clouds at times. Tomorrow, high temperatures reach up to 90. Chance of thunderstorms tomorrow night. Lows dip down to about 67. Partly cloudy skies. From the Cool 103.5 Weather Center, powered by Weatherology, I'm staff meteorologist Laura Lockwood. Currently 73.
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2: Mainly cloudy skies expected tonight. Lows around 68. Winds out of the southeast, 8 to 15 miles per hour. Sunshine mixed with clouds at times tomorrow. High temperatures reach up to 90. Chance of thunderstorms tomorrow night. Lows dip down to about 67. Partly cloudy skies. From the Cool 103.5 Weather Center, powered by Weatherology, I'm staff meteorologist Laura Lockwood. Currently 73.
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1: Cloudy skies tonight with a low of 68. Southeasterly winds 8 to 15 miles per hour. Sunshine mixed with clouds at times tomorrow. Daytime highs approaching 90. Chance for storms tomorrow night. Lows level off around 67. Partly cloudy skies. From the Cool 103.5 Weather Center, powered by Weatherology, I'm staff meteorologist Laura Lockwood. Right now, 72.
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4: Cloudy skies tonight with a low of 68. Southeasterly winds 8 to 15 miles per hour. Sunshine mixed with clouds at times tomorrow. Daytime highs approaching 90. Chance for storms tomorrow night. Lows level off around 67. Partly cloudy skies. From the Cool 103.5 Weather Center, powered by Weatherology, I'm staff meteorologist Laura Lockwood. Right now, 72.
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2: Cloudy skies tonight with a low of 68. Southeasterly winds 8 to 15 miles per hour. Sunshine mixed with clouds at times tomorrow. Daytime highs approaching 90. Chance for storms tomorrow night. Lows level off around 67. Partly cloudy skies. From the cool 103.5 Weather Center, powered by Weatherology, I'm staff meteorologist Laura Lockwood. Right now, 72.
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3: Mainly cloudy skies expected tonight. Lows around 68. Southeasterly winds 8 to 15 miles per hour. Sunshine mixed with clouds at times. Tomorrow, daytime highs approaching 90. Partly cloudy tomorrow night. Chance for storms. Lows around 67. From the Cool 103.5 Weather Center, powered by Weatherology, I'm staff meteorologist Laura Lockwood. Right now, 72.
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1: 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Today. Mainly cloudy skies expected tonight. Lows around 68. Southeasterly winds 8 to 15 miles per hour. Sunshine mixed with clouds at times. Tomorrow, daytime highs approaching 90. Partly cloudy tomorrow night. Chance for storms. Lows around 67. From the Cool 103.5 Weather Center, powered by Weatherology, I'm staff meteorologist Laura Lockwood. Right now, 72.
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7: Mainly cloudy skies expected tonight. Lows around 68. Southeasterly winds 8 to 15 miles per hour. Sunshine mixed with clouds at times. Tomorrow, daytime highs approaching 90. Partly cloudy tomorrow night. Chance for storms, lows around 67. From the Cool 103.5 Weather Center, powered by Weatherology, I'm staff meteorologist Laura Lockwood. Currently 70.
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1: Mainly cloudy skies expected tonight. Lows around 68. Southeasterly winds 8 to 15 miles per hour. Sunshine mixed with clouds at times. Tomorrow, daytime highs approaching 90. Partly cloudy tomorrow night. Chance for storms, lows around 67. From the cool 103.5 Weather Center, powered by Weatherology, I'm staff meteorologist Laura Lockwood. Currently 70.
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3: Lows level off around 68, overnight under overcast skies, southeast winds 8 to 15 miles per hour. Highs level off around 90, Friday, a mix of clouds and sun. Chance of thunderstorms, Friday night, lows dip down to about 67, partly cloudy skies. From the cool 103.5 Weather Center, powered by Weatherology, I'm staff meteorologist Laura Lockwood. Currently, it's 72 degrees.
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1: Lulls level off around 68 overnight under overcast skies. Southeast winds 8 to 15 miles per hour. Highs level off around 90 Friday, a mix of clouds and sun. Chance of thunderstorms Friday night. Lows dip down to about 67, partly cloudy skies. From the Cool 103.5 Weather Center, powered by Weatherology, I'm staff meteorologist Laura Lockwood. Currently, it's 72 degrees.
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3: Mainly cloudy skies with fog. Overnight, lows around 68. Winds out of the southeast, 8 to 15 miles per hour. High of 90 and foggy early Friday, a mix of clouds and sun. Lows dip down to about 67. Friday night, slight chance of thunderstorms. From the Cool 103.5 Weather Center, powered by Weatherology, I'm staff meteorologist Laura Lockwood. Right now, 72.
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1: Mainly cloudy skies with fog. Overnight, lows around 68. Winds out of the southeast, 8 to 15 miles per hour. High of 90 and foggy early Friday, a mix of clouds and sun. Lows dip down to about 67. Friday night, slight chance of thunderstorms. From the cool 103.5 Weather Center, powered by Weatherology, I'm staff meteorologist Laura Lockwood. Right now, 72.
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1: Mainly cloudy skies expected, with fog and spots early overnight with a low of 68. Winds out of the southeast, 8 to 15 miles per hour. Partly cloudy skies, Friday, highs level off around 90. Slight chance of thunderstorms, Friday night, 67. From the cool 103.5 Weather Center, I'm meteorologist Jennifer Wojcicki. Currently, 72.
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2: Mainly cloudy skies expected, with fog and spots early overnight with a low of 68. Winds out of the southeast, 8 to 15 miles per hour. Partly cloudy skies, Friday. Highs level off around 90. Slight chance of thunderstorms, Friday night, 67. From the cool 103.5 Weather Center, I'm meteorologist Jennifer Wojcicki. Currently 72.
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3: Mainly cloudy skies expected, with fog and spots early overnight with a low of 68. Winds out of the southeast, 8 to 15 miles per hour. Partly cloudy skies, Friday, highs level off around 90. Slight chance of thunderstorms, Friday night, 67. From the cool 103.5 Weather Center, I'm meteorologist Jennifer Wojcicki. Currently, 73.
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1: Mainly cloudy skies expected, with fog in spots early overnight with a low of 68. Winds out of the southeast, 8 to 15 miles per hour. Partly cloudy skies, Friday, highs level off around 90. Slight chance of thunderstorms, Friday night, 67. From the cool 103.5 Weather Center, I'm meteorologist Jennifer Wojcicki. Currently, 73.
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1: Partly cloudy skies and foggy overnight with a low of 68. Southeast winds 8 to 15 miles per hour. Highs level off around 90 with fog early Friday, partly cloudy. Slight chance of thunderstorms. Friday night, lows level off around 67. From the cool 103.5 Weather Center, I'm meteorologist Jennifer Vujicic. Right now, it's 72 degrees.
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3: Partly cloudy skies and foggy overnight with a low of 68. Southeast winds 8 to 15 miles per hour. Highs level off around 90 with fog early Friday, partly cloudy. Slight chance of thunderstorms Friday night, lows level off around 67. From the cool 103.5 Weather Center, I'm meteorologist Jennifer Wojcicki. Right now, it's 72 degrees.
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6: Sunshine mixed with clouds at times, with fog in spots early today, with daytime highs approaching 90. Southerly winds 10 to 15 miles per hour. Partly cloudy skies again tonight. Slight chance of thunderstorms. Lows dip down to about 67. From the cool 103.5 Weather Center, powered by Weatherology, I'm staff meteorologist Jennifer Wojcicki. Currently 72.
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2: Sunshine mixed with clouds at times, with fog in spots early today, with daytime highs approaching 90. Southerly winds 10 to 15 miles per hour. Partly cloudy skies again tonight, slight chance of thunderstorms, lows dip down to about 67. From the cool 103.5 Weather Center, powered by Weatherology, I'm staff meteorologist Jennifer Wojcicki. Currently 72.
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2: 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I'm Chad Moyer. 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

0: 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Markets were weaker yesterday, corn leading as harvest activity picked up. Soy meal prices were up for the second straight day, crush margins rose, and wet weather delayed harvest in some areas. In contrast, the soybean oil market was put under pressure by a weakening crude oil market and meal oil spreading. Today, USDA releases the cattle on feed report this afternoon, shortly after the Commodity Futures Trading Commission will wrap up the week with the weekly commitment of traders report, updating positions as of this past Tuesday. The stage is set for the U.S.-China trade summit next week in Washington, D.C., where soybean purchases are expected to be discussed. Russia and Ukraine wheat exports combined totaled 2.7 million metric tons in September. That's the lowest combined volume since 2010-2011. Crude oil prices dropped another 2% to trade below $103 a barrel early this morning, weakening soybean oil prices as well. Corn export commitments, 685 million bushels for 26-27, down 27% from a year ago. Here in the overnight session on the ECBOT, we are trading mixed this morning. December corn a half higher, 531. March steady at 544 and a half. November soybeans down 12 and a quarter, 1307 and a half. January down 12, 1325. October bean oil down 38. October soybean meal down 580 a ton. December Kansas City wheat is up 1 1/4 at 795 and 3/4. March up 1 1/4 at 808 and a quarter. 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
4: Sunshine mixed with clouds at times, with fog and spots early today, with daytime highs approaching 90. Southerly winds 10 to 15 miles per hour. Partly cloudy skies again tonight, slight chance of thunderstorms, lows dip down to about 67. From the cool 103.5 Weather Center, powered by Weatherology, I'm staff meteorologist Jennifer Vujicic. Currently 72.
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3: Sunshine mixed with clouds at times, with fog in spots early today, with daytime highs approaching 90. Southerly winds 10 to 15 miles per hour. Partly cloudy skies again tonight.
4: Slight chance of thunderstorms.
3: Lows dip down to about 67. From the cool 103.5 Weather Center, powered by Weatherology, I'm staff meteorologist Jennifer Vujicic. Currently 72.
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Good times, great music, cool radio here on the Cool Morning Show, brought to you by Daylight Donuts. Parker Sizer with you from the Better Homes and Gardens, the Good Life Group of York Studios. The week is holding on tight here because it's a Friday, almost the weekend. Hope everybody's having a good one. Hope everybody had a good week. Let's go to Laura Branigan on Cool Radio.

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1: 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Great music.
0: The Manhattans a moment ago. Laura Branigan in there as well. Got some great ones in this hour. Still on the way. The Pointer Sisters. Some Mark Cohn with a classic. And another classic from Don McLean. I think you may know what that one will be. Some Whitney Houston, Fleetwood Mac, and a whole lot more. That's all on the way here on Cool Radio. First, I want to tell you all about Mustang Roundup. That kicks off today down in McCool Junction, Southern York County. The Mustang Roundup, an annual event. Today, they start out with the car show at 4 p.m., and then they've got some dinner at night, fried chicken dinner that's put on by the fire department there. And then a DJ with live music and a beer garden tonight down in McCool Junction. Events all day on Saturday. They've got the parade in the morning and a record draw for their parade, said Eddie Sheffield with the McCool Community Club. He came in and spoke to us earlier this week about it. So it should be a lot of fun down in McCool Junction. Check that out, the annual Mustang Roundup. And it should be a good weather day, at least today. Hope the rain holds off a little bit tomorrow, but we will see. The Mustang Roundup in McCool Junction this weekend. Head down there for tons of fun.
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4: The Senate Ag Committee advancing a new farm bill, but Nebraska Senator Deb Fischer says the bigger work now begins. I'm Alex Makovica with today's agriculture news on the Rural Radio Network. Good morning. You'll remember the committee approved the measure earlier this week on a 12-11 party line vote, sending it to the full Senate. That tie-breaking vote cast by Senator Mitch McConnell after his return from a months-long committee deadlock caused by his medical absence. The bill includes year-round sales of E15, along with changes to conservation, precision ag, and rural broadband. Fischer says the next step is working with the House to reach an agreement.
5: Our main goal right now is to be able to work with the House Ag Committee, get some agreement there, and have a product that we all agree on. And again, in a bipartisan way, to be able to have a product we can agree on is the way we help rural America.
4: The disagreement she's talking about centers in part on SNAP, with Democrats objecting to a provision that would eventually shift some food assistance costs to states with high payment error rates. Republicans say the bill gives states more time to fix those errors, while Democrats are seeking a longer delay and says the provision treats states differently.
6: If they want to keep working on further delays, they have every opportunity to do that. But our farmers and ranchers need help now.
4: That's the voice of North Dakota's John Hovind. The bill now heads to the full Senate, where it will need 60 votes to advance. It's National Cheeseburger Day, and Americans eat a lot of them. The Beef Checkoff estimating Americans consume roughly 50 billion burgers a year, about 3 per person per week. 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

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Parker with you here on the Cool Morning Show. We're brought to you by Daylight Donuts. Check them out at the Way Station in York. They're open until noon today. They've got that Ubi Cake Donut that we tried, Eric and I. It's pretty good. I would have like four or five of those if I could. It's not anything like too exotic. You know, it's the Ubi Cake Donut, a Filipino like yam dessert or something like that is what the Ubi Cake is called. But I don't get much of that. It is very good. Try it out there. That's one of their flavors of the week. And they also have the chocolate cherry turnover at Daylight Donuts, proud sponsors of the Cool Morning Show. Let's go to the Pointer Sisters on Cool Radio.

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0: It's Mark Cohn walking in Memphis on this Friday morning. Good times, great music, cool radio. We'll check your weather forecast coming up next. Kind of a hotter day today. Outlier day with temperatures nearing 90 degrees. It's going to cool back down this weekend, but coming up next, your weather forecast. I've got a classic from Don McLean on the way, some Whitney Houston, Soft Cell, and in about 15 minutes, we'll check your Husker Insights report from Sean Callahan of Husker Online. That's brought to you by Bear Furniture as the Huskers get set for North Dakota tomorrow in Lincoln. That's all on the way in this hour. 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
6: Sunshine mixed with clouds at times, with fog in spots early today, with daytime highs approaching 90. Southerly winds 10 to 15 miles per hour. Partly cloudy skies again tonight. Slight chance of thunderstorms. Lows dip down to about 67. From the cool 103.5 Weather Center, powered by Weatherology, I'm staff meteorologist Jennifer Vujicevski. Currently 72.
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1: 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It's just been 2 weeks for this Nebraska football team, but so far so good. And newcomer defensive lineman Owen Stoudemire likes what he's seen so far.
2: I think the team is very cohesive as a whole. I think we all play together. The offense and defense, the way that we play off of each other, I think that's been something that has been known throughout camp, but it's kind of hard to really see that if you're not playing in the whole game. And I think that has been shown in the last two games, just the way that we kind of help each other and just work together. So,
1: however, veteran linebacker Owen Chambliss knows they'll have a tough challenge this week with Jerry Kaminsky in this North Dakota offense.
3: They're a really, really, really good team. The quarterback does a lot of really good things in terms of leading their team and extending plays out of the pocket.
1: The Huskers are currently a 24.5-point favorite for Saturday's game. Kickoff is set for 6:15 on the Big Ten Network. 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
0: That's the Husker Insights Report, brought to you by Bear Furniture, Nebraska, North Dakota, Saturday at 6:15. We'll start our pregame coverage a little after 4 o'clock here on Cool Radio. 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And then we have a pretty good game on class, or on 104.9 Max Country in Class D. That is Central Valley at Sandy Creek. Sandy Creek, the defending champs. Central Valley won a Class D title not too long ago as well. And those are two of the best teams in eight-man football in Nebraska. That'll be at 7 o'clock tomorrow on 104.9, tonight on 104.9 Max Country. 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We'll be posting some updates as the day goes along, leading up to kickoff. Coming up next here on Cool Radio, I've got some Fleetwood Mac and George Michael right after this.
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0: Cause I gotta have faith. Ooh, I gotta have faith. Cause I gotta have faith, faith, faith. I gotta have faith, faith, faith.
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3: 90 today under mainly sunny skies. Southerly winds 10 to 15 miles per hour. 67 tonight, slight chance of thunderstorms. More clouds than sun tomorrow, slight chance of thunderstorms. High temperatures reach up to 79. From the cool 103.5 Weather Center, powered by Weatherology, I'm staff meteorologist Jennifer Vujicic. Right now, it's 72 degrees.
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5: 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Good morning. We can't continue without the Friday song, so here it is, The Cure. 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

Canadian rocker Bryan Adams, but that slow song right there, the love song, the ballad, everything I do it for you right here on Cool Radio. Good times, great music. Let's go to the Aussies now. 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

0: Michael Jackson, Smooth Criminal on Cool Radio. Good times, great music. We're going to take a look at your weather forecast coming up next. It's going to be warmer today with temperatures nearing 90 here around the area and expected cool down this weekend. More music around the corner. Rick Astley, some Rod Stewart, and Bruce Springsteen. It's Cool Radio.
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3: 90 today under mainly sunny skies. Southerly winds 10 to 15 miles per hour. 67 tonight, slight chance of thunderstorms. More clouds than sun tomorrow, slight chance of thunderstorms. High temperatures reach up to 79. From the cool 103.5 Weather Center, powered by Weatherology, I'm staff meteorologist Jennifer Wojcicki. Right now, it's 72 degrees.
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0: A little mandolin on a Friday from Rod Stewart. Maggie May on Cool Radio. Good times. Great music. Coming up next, we'll check your opening grains from the Nebraska Rural Radio Network on this Friday morning. I've got the boss, Bruce Springsteen, coming up. Some Al Green and the Rolling Stones. Stay tuned. It's Cool Radio.
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3: 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Grains were lower across the board overnight with some end-of-the-week profit-taking. The markets are also starting to see some seasonal harvest pressure, and there's been a lack of supportive bullish news this week. The trade is looking ahead to next week when the presidents of the U.S. and China will meet. And while they've been working on the 25 million metric tons of soybeans, there hasn't been any buying done on the other $17 billion of ag products that was pledged to happen. And cattle futures are opening up to the upside here this morning. We do have a cattle on feed report that comes out this afternoon after the close. The estimates for that are cattle on feed as of September 1st at 101.9% of a year ago, placements in August at 96.8%, and marketings at 96.1%. December corn is down 1 3/4 at 528 3/4. March down 1 3/4 at 542.5. November soybeans down 10 3/4 at 1309. January down 10 3/4 at 1326 1/4. December Chicago wheat down 5.5 at 721.5. March down 5.5 at 737.5. December Kansas City wheat down 4 3/4 at 789 3/4. March down 4 3/4 at 802 1/4. October live cattle are up 77 cents at 216.40. December up 117 at 217.37. September feeders up 42 at 335.25. October up 132 at 325.70. October lean hogs up 12 cents at 79.02. December up 17 at 69.77. 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
4: High temperatures reach up to 91 today under mainly sunny skies, south winds 10 to 15 miles per hour. Slight chance for storms tonight, 67. Slight chance of thunderstorms tomorrow. Daytime highs approaching 79, mainly cloudy skies expected. From the cool 103.5 Weather Center, powered by Weatherology, I'm staff meteorologist Jennifer Wojcicki. Currently 75.
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2: On a Friday morning, September the 18th, good morning, Parker and Eric with you. Time to cross it over from the Better Homes and Gardens, the Good Life Group of York Studios. We're going to go over some local sports tonight. High school football around the area, plus talk about the Huskers this weekend. Big time FCS opponent coming into town,
3: Parker's
2: Eric.
3: Parker's nervous.
2: I was saying earlier, I am scared. I am terrified of the Fighting Hawks.
3: Is that what they are now? Yes.
2: Name change. I'm glad I didn't say the former name. Anyway, I'm scared of North Dakota. They're a powerful FCS opponent.
3: Don't be scared. They're good. I mean, yeah. We'll talk about it in a minute.
2: So
3: let's start with the high school stuff.
2: Yes. High school football tonight. Boy, there are some interesting matchups
3: around
2: our area this evening. I want to start with, we'll begin with our games right here on Cool Radio. We've got York and Seward in action. Both teams at home after some road contests last weekend. York all the way out into the panhandle. Scott's Bluff had a tough matchup there, 30-7 loss. Only a special teams touchdown for the Dukes by Kate Geek, who we talked to Coach Bracken earlier this week and just highlighted, you know, the Dukes on special teams doing really well right now, some playmakers there, and Cade Geek's been doing really well this season, so we'll see if he can get another one like that here tonight. They've got Hastings here at home, and then the Seward Blue Jays still looking to pick up their first win. They've got a chance tonight. McCook's coming in to Seward at Bulldog Stadium with kickoff there at 7 o'clock. That's on 1370 AM 95.9 FM in the Seward County area for Seward football, and then York on Cool 103.5 FM. 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
2: 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First game last night, Sutton. They took down Gibbon 38-24 there. So Sutton with the win. And now our Friday schedule. On our sister station, Max Country, we're going to be at a big-time game down in Fairfield. Defending champs in D1.
3: The D1 defending champs.
2: This is confusing.
3: I know.
2: Crazy.
3: We were just looking at it like, Central Valley's not in D1
2: right.
3: Or D2. They're in D3.
2: The defending champs in D1, Sandy Creek, they are hosting Central Valley. Central Valley is 8-man Division 3, number 1, according to the NEBPreps.com coaches poll. Sandy Creek is the 8-man number 1 division, number 3. Team rank.
3: Yeah.
2: So you got number one, number three, but different divisions right there. Should be a big time matchup. Expecting like it could be something like 36-32 or maybe it could be like 56-50 or I don't know. It's just going to be a really, I think it's going to be a close one there tonight on Max Country, but that's going to be a fun football game. If you're looking for an awesome 8-man experience, get down to Fairfield tonight.
3: To the hill.
2: Watch that one.
3: Since they're not in the same class, I hope both coaches are going into this one and have prepared all week for, fellas, we're throwing the kitchen sink out there.
2: Mm-hmm.
3: We're throwing, like,
2: mm-hmm.
3: we're going deep in the playbook. Sandy Creek's got some fun stuff that they can do with all of the athletes and Cam Seeley at quarterback.
2: Yep.
3: And Central Valley is can kind of do the same. They have a very interesting kind of a read option game that is a nightmare to try to defend if you don't have a really good scout team in practice. The speed at which Central Valley can run their option stuff is just phenomenal. So I could definitely see this one being high scoring because the defenses, and both teams have really good defenses, but this is a game that you could very easily see it get into the 60s or 70s or 80s even. Like, I mean, there could be some points on the hill tonight. That will be fun.
2: That's a lot of fun. 7 o'clock start for all of our games on Max Country Cool Radio. So check it out there. Also on our websites or the app that we just mentioned. So other games around the area this evening. You have Archangels Catholic traveling to Osceola. They're one of the top teams, too, in that same division Central Valley is in Class D3. BDS goes to Nebraska Christian Central City there. Fillmore Central goes to Chase County. A little bit of a drive there for Fillmore. Speaking of a little bit of a drive, H&H all the way out to Bridgeport.
3: I'll the Battle see of Bulldogs. Your little drive and raise you Bridgeport.
2: A little bit further there. Hastings, we mentioned York. Hastings, York. I just had that on the... I'm like Ron Burgundy. If something's right in front of me, I'm going to read it. Yeah. High Plains travels to Stewart here. Minden at Milford tonight. That could be an interesting game. You have Norris at Aurora. Speaking of interesting, that could be very interesting. Yep. Palmyra at Malcolm. Ravenna goes to Cross County in Stromsburg tonight. And then Twin River is in, I believe, Milligan at EMF here this evening. So there you go. Local high school football schedule tonight. Get out, enjoy it. It's going to be hot this afternoon, but it might cool down as the evening gets here.
3: Well,
2: so
3: chance of some storms tonight too.
2: That.
3: Well, rain. There's a chance of rain. Yeah. I thought
2: that was mainly tomorrow. Mainly Saturday.
3: It's tonight. So here's the thing. I've been through enough high school football seasons. Week one, hot.
2: Yeah.
3: Week two, hot. Week three, something changes. Mm-hmm. You have the gamut of it might be perfectly cool, but still plenty warm. You might still be hot, but in week three, the weather changes for the first time. Yes. In week four, it never fails. You will get the second bump of summer. I'm like 23 years I've been doing high school football. Yeah. Week four is the
2: Which
3: worst.
2: This is week four.
3: This
2: right
3: is week
2: yep,
3: four.
2: Yep, yep.
3: It's the worst because you're like, last week, yes, we're good.
2: Great.
3: And
2: last
3: tomorrow's going to be 70, and Sunday it's going to be 68. But today, 91. Just saying, week four, high school football, week four, write that down. Week three, it will be different, but week four will be hot. And then week five, who knows? Like, you get in the panhandle and you'll play in the snow in week five or six.
2: Yeah. Well, just in a NWS says, now this is just out to Thursday next week, says high near 70 next Thursday. Watch the spike again happen next Friday.
3: Next week is week five. It'll be 70 or 65 next Friday.
2: Yeah, the rubric right there for it.
3: Also, in a 9-week regular season for high school football, there will be three nights where you will be in the stands and you're going to go, this is how it should always be. Now, last week in Henderson was exactly how it should be.
2: Yes.
3: That was really, really nice last week.
2: Yep.
3: So you have two more of those. and then it's going to be cold for the last couple games. Obviously, we got a hot one coming up tonight. It is what it is.
2: All right, that's our high school football part of the crossover here. Now let's talk about some Husker athletics. Nebraska football tomorrow against North Dakota. You can hear Husker football on Cool Radio. We'll begin pregame right around 4 o'clock, a little after 4 o'clock, as they kick off at 6:15 with the North Dakota Fighting Hawks. Both teams undefeated. North Dakota 3-0 in their FCS schedule. Obviously, Nebraska 2-0 in the MAC. So we're that much closer to outright MAC championships.
3: We're staring at it.
2: But it's going to be a later kickoff night game in Memorial Stadium. Always provides a little more juiced up atmosphere in there, and it may need it. I'm telling you, it may need it. At North Dakota, they can put up points. They've got a quarterback too that can spin it as well. I'm going to pull his name up here in just a second. This guy, I got to give you his stats too. They're amazing on the year. Quarterback Jerry Kaminsky, 61 of 69, 11 touchdowns, 2 interceptions, 801 yards, averaging about 267 a game. He's a big part of their offense. Very efficient, too.
3: Does he run?
2: Great question. Does not. He's not one of the three leading rushers, so I would tell you no there. Okay, you're shaking your head now. A little more confidence. You're saying the dual threat quarterback is what you're more worried about, like with an opponent to Nebraska, I guess, in this case?
3: You're always worried about a dual-threat quarterback. Anthony Calandrius should start scaring Big Ten defensive coordinators because we haven't run him, and he can still get 4 yards on third and three.
2: Yeah.
3: And, you know, he had a touchdown called back last week that on a read option play that was just wide open.
2: Yep.
3: But if your quarterback, now I'm not saying that North Dakota's, he can't pull it down and run, but if he's not, through three games, if he's not in the top three of the rushers, then maybe he doesn't need to, whatnot. I think that bodes well for Nebraska because the secondary has played very well. They have really taken to a lot of the concepts that they're doing defensively. The front four is not outstanding at getting pressure yet. They also have that through two games, they have not blitzed hardly at all. So they're not trying to generate pressure yet.
2: And as you know, the front defensive line, that helps the back end. Oh, yeah. Like that.
3: The fact that our secondary has played so well without a ton of pressure up front, I think speaks volumes
2: Andrew
3: to what
2: Marshall.
3: They could be.
2: Andrew Marshall's played fantastic. Really well. He is, I don't think he has a completion against him yet. I think that's what I saw late in the North Dakota game. I think they mentioned that every time a ball has been thrown in his direction, it's just been incomplete.
3: You're right.
2: So they went
3: at him. The first two plays last week.
2: Yeah, and in the Ohio game pretty early, too, they were going at him. So either way, we'll see what happens tomorrow. Do you you want to go with the score here? What do you think?
3: Preseason, I said Nebraska 59-17. I would like to change that. 42-17.
2: A little bit lower points for Nebraska.
3: A little bit lower because the offense has been the offense hit some plays last week that were just awesome, and I don't think we're going to have quite as many of those big plays. We're going to have to drive the ball a little bit more.
2: So, I have my score. I can see out there on the board where I'm at. So this is so weird, but I am literally using these binoculars to see what I wrote my score down for. 45-21 is out there on the board. That's what I have. Score. Can't believe
3: I thought someone
2: literally
3: was here and you were looking out the window. No, he's looking at his score.
2: We have a whiteboard, folks. Okay, you're watching on video. Whiteboard that direction. It's got the score right there. I can see it, but I can't read it. So, and I was like, I can't. Do I just get up, walk out, go look at the whiteboard? No, I just have these binoculars right
3: binoculars.
2: Here.
3: So. Perfect.
2: 45-21. That's what I'll go with. It might be a game in the second half. You know, it might be.
3: It might look like Ohio.
2: It might be 21-14 in the third quarter. You know, but 45-21 final. So that's what I'll say. But this game still makes me nervous. This team almost beat Kansas State. Did they beat Kansas State?
3: They did. No, K-State scored on the last.

0: Something happened.
1: Year.
0: It was
1: you
0: really
1: gotta
0: close.
1: Remember,
0: yeah.
1: Last year, K-State was a mess.
0: Yeah, they were.
1: They were a mess. Colin Klein is their the former quarterback is now back as the head coach at K-State. Really, really good, and he's rallying. He is circling the wagons at K-State there in Manhattan.
0: All right, Nebraska volleyball in the Emeritus Players Challenge tonight at the John Cook Arena at the Bob Devaney Sports Center. Got number 25, North Carolina, this evening. That starts at 7 o'clock. It's on the Big Ten Network. And then also, is that Florida Gulf Coast that's in town, I think?
1: FGCU.
0: Yep. They play North Carolina.
1: Dunk City.
0: Tomorrow. Yeah. What are they? Their volleyball team has to have a cool nickname, too. Their basketball team had that awesome of a nickname. So then they play North Carolina at noon Saturday, and then Nebraska will take on Florida Gulf Coast at noon on Sunday. So three games this weekend. Nebraska will play two of them, North Carolina, FGCU. Expect, they played a clean game against Creighton. Want to see another good solid weekend that. Just get through it. 6-0 would be nice, but they drop a set. I don't know. Just depends how it looks. But should be a
1: Manaea,
0: you got a ranked North Carolina team coming in, so you can't sneak past them.
1: Manaea didn't play, and her backup led the team in kills. Yeah. We are continuing. We like what Nebraska volleyball has for depth currently, and probably for the last. Four years, maybe, as this year's seniors have come through, the depth that is surrounding them is so ridiculous. It really is, and I'll say this, I think I've said it before, it really is reminiscent of the 95 Nebraska football team, where Jay Sims was the fifth string running back and probably could have been the starting running back at any other Big 8 team. Easy.
0: Yeah.
1: That year.
0: Seriously, and that's
1: where Nebraska volleyball is. Like,
0: yeah, no doubt.
1: Like they're, you have to get to their fourth string setter to find someone who wouldn't be all Big Ten caliber.
0: Yep.
1: And I saw a stat the other day. Harper Murray's like number 8 at Nebraska now, all time in kills. Imagine the numbers Harper would have if she was at Pitt and got 30 swings a game. She'd have 8,000 kills right now, but she's just number 8 at Nebraska now.
0: That's crazy.
1: For all the volleyball. That's a very quintessential. We don't have a stud. We've got a stable of studs. It's amazing. Yeah, it's just amazing what they've done.
0: People stick out in this program, but it's hard for somebody really to stick out with those stats because there's so much to kind of go around. But, there we go. Husker volleyball, Husker football. Hope for a good weekend with that. Everybody enjoy their Friday night tonight with some high school football if you're heading out to that, or enjoy your weekend. That'll do it here for the crossover today. Parker and Eric with you. We'll see you all Monday.
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3: High temperatures reach up to 91 today under mainly sunny skies, south winds 10 to 15 miles per hour. Slight chance for storms tonight, 67. Slight chance of thunderstorms tomorrow. Daytime highs approaching 79. Mainly cloudy skies expected. From the cool 103.5 Weather Center, powered by Weatherology, I'm staff meteorologist Jennifer Wojcicki. Currently 75.
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6: 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December corn down 3.5 at 527. March down 3.5 at 541. November soybeans down 16.25 at 1303.5. January down 16.5 at 1320.5. December Chicago wheat down 13.5 at 713.5. March down 13.5 at 729.5. December Kansas City wheat down 13.5 at 781. March down 12.75 at 794.25. October live cattle down 45 at 215.20. December down 7 at 216.20. September feeders down 55 at 334.27. October down 42 at 323.95. October lean hogs up 27 at 79.17. December up 15 at 69.75. 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
4: High temperatures reach up to 91. Today, under mainly sunny skies, south winds 10 to 15 miles per hour. Slight chance for storms. Tonight, 67. Slight chance of thunderstorms. Tomorrow, daytime highs approaching 79. Mainly cloudy skies expected. From the cool 103.5 Weather Center, powered by Weatherology, I'm staff meteorologist Jennifer Wojcicki. Right now, 81.
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1: High temperatures reach up to 91. Today, under mainly sunny skies, south winds 10 to 15 miles per hour. Slight chance for storms. Tonight, 67. Slight chance of thunderstorms. Tomorrow, daytime highs approaching 79. Mainly cloudy skies expected. From the cool 103.5 Weather Center, powered by Weatherology, I'm staff meteorologist Jennifer Wojcicki. Right now, 81.
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3: Well, today's Husker Radio Report, I'm Sean Callahan of HuskerOnline.com. It's just been 2 weeks for this Nebraska football team, but so far, so good. And newcomer defensive lineman Owen Stoudemire likes what he's seen so far.
4: I think the team is very cohesive as a whole. I think we all play together. The offense and defense, the way that we play off of each other, I think that's been something that has been known throughout camp, but it's kind of hard to really see that if you're not playing in the whole game. And I think that has been shown in the last two games, just the way that we kind of help each other and just work together. So,
3: however, veteran linebacker Owen Chambliss knows they'll have a tough challenge this week with Jerry Kaminsky in this North Dakota offense.
5: They're a really, really, really good team. The quarterback does a lot of really good things in terms of leading their team and extending plays out of the pocket.
3: The Huskers are currently a 24.5-point favorite for Saturday's game. Kickoff is set for 6:15 on the Big Ten Network. 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
3: 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December corn down 4 cents at 526.5. March down 4.25 at 540.25. November soybeans down 19 at $13.75. January down 19.25 at $13.17.75. December Chicago wheat down 14.5 at 712.5. March down 14.25 at 728.75. December Kansas City wheat down 14 at 780.5, March down 13 at 794. October live cattle up 12 cents at 215.82, December up 45 at 216.70. September feeders up 25 at 335.07, October up 45 at 324.82. October lean hogs down 2 pennies at 78.87. 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
6: High temperatures reach up to 91 today under mainly sunny skies, south winds 10 to 15 miles per hour. Slight chance for storms tonight, 67. Slight chance of thunderstorms tomorrow. Daytime highs approaching 79, mainly cloudy skies expected. From the cool 103.5 Weather Center, powered by Weatherology, I'm staff meteorologist Jennifer Wojcicki. Currently 86.
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8: High temperatures reach up to 91. Today, under mainly sunny skies, south winds 10 to 15 miles per hour. Slight chance for storms. Tonight, 67. Slight chance of thunderstorms. Tomorrow, daytime highs approaching 79. Mainly cloudy skies expected. From the cool 103.5 Weather Center, powered by Weatherology, I'm staff meteorologist Jennifer Wojcicki. Currently 86.
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4: 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December corn is down 3.5 at 527. March down 3.5 at 541. November soybeans down 17 at 1302 3/4. January down 17 1/4 at 1319 3/4. December Chicago wheat down 14 3/4 at 712 1/4. March down 14.5 at 728 1/2. December Kansas City wheat down 12 at 782 1/2. March down 11 at 796. October live cattle are down 12 cents at 215.52. December down 42 at 215.82. September feeders down 82 at 334. October down 107 at 323.30. October lean hogs down 50 cents at 78.40. December down 90 at 68.70. And Class 3 milk for October down 14 at 15.72 here on the Rural Radio Network.
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2: High temperatures reach up to 91 today under mainly sunny skies, south winds 10 to 15 miles per hour. Slight chance for storms tonight, 67. Slight chance of thunderstorms tomorrow. Daytime highs approaching 79. Mainly cloudy skies expected. From the cool 103.5 Weather Center, powered by Weatherology, I'm staff meteorologist Jennifer Wojcicki. Currently 86.
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Club Nouveau, Lean On Me. Man, that was a jam in the day, wasn't it? Well, it's still a jam. It's also here on Cool Radio from the Better Homes and Gardens, the Good Life Group of York Studios. My name is Eric, and hello, Friday.

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A spike in our temperature this afternoon. 91 for the high. Full check of the forecast coming up for you. But first, Paul McCartney. We're so

0: Hall & Oates' Method of Modern Love. It's here on Cool Radio. Also coming up tonight on Cool Radio, high school football. We are in week four, which always means, yes, it does always mean a weird spike in the temperature. That's just how it goes. Tonight, you're going to hear either Seward or York here on Cool Radio. 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If you are listening to Cool 103.5 FM in the York County area, you will hear the York Dukes play host to the Hastings Tigers. That is a 7 o'clock kickoff there at East Hill Park. And if you are listening to Max Country, our sister station on 104.9, you will hear Central Valley at Sandy Creek. That is one of the number three ranked team in D1 is Sandy Creek. Number one in D3 is Central Valley. They're all going to the Hill. Should be a fantastic matchup tonight. 7 o'clock kickoff there at the Hill for Sandy Creek. That one, again, is on Max. We've got York on 103.5 and Seward on 95.9 and 1370 AM. And, of course, the best way to keep track of all of those games is through our mobile app, Max Country and Cool Radio.
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3: High temperatures reach up to 91 today under mainly sunny skies, south winds 10 to 15 miles per hour. Slight chance for storms tonight, 67. Slight chance of thunderstorms tomorrow. Daytime highs approaching 79. Mainly cloudy skies expected. From the cool 103.5 Weather Center, powered by Weatherology, I'm staff meteorologist Jennifer Wojcicki. Currently 86.
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The Greg Kine Band on Cool Radio from the Better Homes and Gardens, the Good Life Group of York Studios. My name is Eric. A good Friday to you. The weekend beckons as we move through the middle of September already. Here's Aladdin's theme.

0: Marvin Gaye on Cool Radio. Heard it through the grapevine. Weather forecast looks like 91 under sunny skies today. Yes, that kind of odd little spike in temperature that we get in the middle towards the end of September sometimes. 67 overnight tonight with a chance of a thunderstorm. That chance will linger into Saturday morning. Saturday, a fair bit cooler in the mid to upper 70s. Better chance of rain comes in Saturday night. And then Sunday, 66 for the high. Monday, 63. Yeah, Tuesday 63 as well. Okay, fall. Hello.
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10: 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December corn is down 3 cents at 527.5. March down 3 at 541.5. November soybeans down 15.25 at 1304.5. January down 15.75 at 1321.25. December Chicago wheat down 14.5 at 712.5. March down 14.5 at 728.5. October live cattle are up a dime at 215.75. December up 22 at 216.47. September feeders down 117 at 333.65. October down 117 at 323.25. October lean hogs down 80 at 78.10. December down 117 at 68.42. That's a look at your markets. 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
2: Mainly clear this afternoon with a high of 93. Southwest winds 10 to 15 miles per hour. Slight chance of thunderstorms tonight. Lows around 67. Cloudy skies with a few peaks of sun tomorrow. Slight chance of thunderstorms. High of 79. From the cool 103.5 Weather Center, powered by Weatherology, I'm staff meteorologist Jennifer Wojcicki. Right now, 93.
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The Four Seasons, what a night to cheer on Cool Radio from the Better Homes and Gardens, the Good Life Group of York Studios. My name is Eric. A good Friday to you and yours. Glenn Frey is on the way. Toto, Sheryl Crow, Van Morrison, and the Pointer Sisters.

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Don't forget to sign up on our website, coolradionow.com, for the Pumpkin Patch Parade. Later today, we're giving away tickets to Granddad's Pumpkin Patch. Yes, it's worth the drive up there to Bassett. Coming up next week, Farmer Brown's Field of Screams. Looking forward to that. Here's Van Morrison.

0: Pointer Sisters, so excited for a dub. That's what we're looking forward to tonight. Seward and York both playing tonight. You'll hear their football games on Cool Radio. 95.9 FM and 1370 AM, Seward hosting McCook inside Bulldog Stadium at 7 p.m. and York hosting Hastings at 7 p.m. That game on 103.5 on your FM dial. Of course, the mobile app is super handy to download and listen to the correct game that you would like to. Over on our sister station on Max Country, we also have Central Valley at Sandy Creek, a top three matchup in the eight-man ranks. Looking forward to that one. On the Hill, Sways will have the call for you coming up tonight.
1: You don't know what your child will be when they grow up. They could be a teacher, a lawyer, an astronaut, or anything they put their mind to. 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
8: Mainly clear this afternoon with a high of 93. Southwest winds 10 to 15 miles per hour. Slight chance of thunderstorms. Tonight, lows around 67. Cloudy skies with a few peaks of sun. Tomorrow, slight chance of thunderstorms. High of 79. From the cool 103.5 Weather Center, powered by Weatherology, I'm staff meteorologist Jennifer Wojcicki. Right now, 93.
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John Mellencamp, Lonely Old Night. I got to admit, folks, I was looking for a joke of the day for you, and I found a site, and the one I was going to go with, you've probably heard, but it's still funny. Why aren't koalas actual bears? They don't have the right qualifications. But the one that I'm just as I'm ready to tell you that one, I read the next. Two goldfish are in a tank. One looks at the other and says, "Hey, do you know how to drive this thing?"

0: Christine McVie, you got a hold on me. 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
7: Good afternoon with a look at your closing markets. I'm Lacey Shippey for the Rural Radio Network. December corn down 3 at 527 and a half. March down 3 at 541 and a half. November soybeans down 16 and a quarter at 1303 and a half. January down 17 at 1320. December Chicago wheat down 12 and 3 quarters at 714 and a quarter. March down 13 at 730. December Kansas City wheat down 10 and 3 quarters at 783 and 3 quarters. March down 9 and 3 quarters at 797 and a quarter. October live cattle up 27 cents at 215.92. December up 37 at 216.62. September feeders down 125 at 333.57. October down 87 at 323.50. October lean hogs down 80 cents at 78.10. December down 105 at 68.55. 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
2: Mainly clear skies this afternoon with a high of 95. Southerly winds 10 to 15 miles per hour. Mainly cloudy skies expected tonight. Chance for storms, lows dip down to about 66. Slight chance for storms tomorrow, highs around 75, cloudy. From the cool 103.5 Weather Center, powered by Weatherology, I'm staff meteorologist Laura Lockwood. Currently, it's 95 degrees.
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11: Mainly clear skies this afternoon with a high of 95. Southerly winds 10 to 15 miles per hour. Mainly cloudy skies expected tonight. Chance for storms, lows dip down to about 66. Slight chance for storms tomorrow, highs around 75, cloudy. From the Cool 103.5 Weather Center, powered by Weatherology, I'm staff meteorologist Laura Lockwood. Currently, it's 95 degrees.
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9: For busy families, getting beef on the dinner table doesn't have to mean firing up the grill or spending an hour in the kitchen. I'm Alex Makovica on the Rural Radio Network. That was the message from the Nebraska Beef Council at this year's Nebraska State Fair, where Nutrition and Education Director Mitch Rippey demonstrated a fresh tomato beef and penne pasta dish.
10: What I really liked about demonstrating that particular recipe at the State Fair was honestly the timing of it, right? We're at a point of the year where gardens are producing a lot of tomatoes. And, you know, here's an easy way to actually use some of that fresh produce there as a family meal. And on top of that, it's incredibly versatile. So if you had, say, zucchinis or peppers from the garden, throw those in, right? If your family likes onions or mushroom, go ahead and add those. And if you want to change it up, the pasta, to have something that maybe you already have on hand in your pantry, you can do that too, right? So it's less about following a complicated recipe perfectly and more about just having that basic meal planning template that families can make on their own.
9: But he says you're not alone if you're burnt out on ground beef. Rippey says it may be time to look toward another cut, and he suggests...
10: I love any time that we can utilize a roast, right? Like, we can go ahead, set that in a slow cooker here before we leave for work or take the kids to school. We come home, and we have a great cut of beef that's incredibly versatile. You can have anything like a pot roast, but then you can use that for maybe tacos, barbecue beef, you know, maybe like a stir-fry dish as well. So a lot of different flavor profiles we can add into that.
9: Of course, you can find all of these tips, recommendations, recipes at nebeef.org. The Beef Council is also putting beef into Nebraska classrooms. It's through a program called Beef for the Classroom, reimbursing family and consumer science teachers for beef that's used in culinary and nutrition education. Depending on the schools, those teachers can receive between $75 and $200 per school. 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
1: Mainly sunny skies this afternoon with a high of 97. Winds out of the south, 10 to 15 miles per hour. Chance of thunderstorms tonight. Lows dip down to about 66. Overcast skies. Overcast skies tomorrow. Slight chance for storms. High of 75. From the Cool 103.5 Weather Center, powered by Weatherology, I'm staff meteorologist Laura Lockwood. Right now, it's 97 degrees.
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No jive talk. It is true. We are coming to you from the Better Homes and Gardens Real Estate, the Good Life Group of York Studios. Hello, I am Gene until 6 today. We've got some Friday night lights coming up. I'll tell you all about it. But first, it's Berlin on Cool Radio.

0: That is Genesis, and that's all. Let's talk some Friday Night Lights. We got a couple of big games coming up tonight right here on Cool Radio on 103.5 FM. It will be Hastings coming to town to take on York, and that will be a 6:45 pregame, 7 o'clock kickoff. Keep in mind, Hastings at York is on 103.5 FM, and on 95.9 FM and 1370 AM, it is McCook at Seward. 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So McCook at Seward, Hastings at York. We will have both of those games coming up tonight.
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6: Mainly sunny skies this afternoon with a high of 97, winds

0: out of the south, 10 to 15 miles per hour. Chance of thunderstorms tonight, lows dip down to about 66. Overcast skies. Overcast skies tomorrow, slight chance for storms, high of 75. From the Cool 103.5 Weather Center, powered by Weatherology, I'm staff meteorologist Laura Lockwood. Right now, it's 97 degrees.
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0: Fleetwood Mac and Gypsy. All right, so Friday Night Lights is not the only game in town. Tomorrow, we got North Dakota coming to Nebraska, and we will have that game right here on Cool Radio. Now, they kind of messed with the kickoff a little bit. It was supposed to be 6 o'clock. They've moved it back 15 minutes. So the kickoff will be at 6:15. Our broadcast will begin at 4 o'clock tomorrow afternoon. So tune in for the pregame at 4. The game starts at 6:15. It's the Huskers taking on North Dakota, and you can hear it right here on Cool Radio.
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2: Cloudy tonight with a chance for storms. Lows around 66, east winds 8 to 15 miles per hour. Cloudy again tomorrow. Slight chance of thunderstorms, 75. Slight chance of thunderstorms tomorrow night. Lows level off around 60. Overcast skies. From the cool 103.5 Weather Center, powered by Weatherology, I'm staff meteorologist Laura Lockwood. Right now, 99.
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Cheap Trick, and I want you to want me. I want you to stick around, because if you do, you're going to hear great music from ELO, CCR. That's a lot of initials. Also, some Doobie Brothers in there, too. 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

0: Billy Joel and For the Longest Time. It's Cool Radio and big weekend for Husker volleyball. We've got another top 25 matchup tonight. The Huskers taking on North Carolina. And you can find out all about it and what's coming up this weekend right now. It is time for your Husker Volleyball Report. It is brought to you by Apex Electric.
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2: This is Big Red at the Net, an update on Nebraska volleyball. The number one Nebraska volleyball team swept in-state rival Creighton earlier this week with a 25-13, 25-15, 25-19 win. The Huskers did it in front of a program record indoor home crowd of over 15,405 at Pinnacle Bank Arena. Following the win, head coach Danny Busboom Kelly says there's always room for improvement.
3: Yeah, I think we have a lot of room to grow. That was not a pretty volleyball match. So, you know, we can be happy. That's a great win for us. Obviously, a top 20 team, an in-state rival. But we got to continue to be hungry, and we got to want more from ourselves.
2: The Huskers now turn their attention to the Emeritus Players Challenge, as the Huskers will take on a number 25-ranked North Carolina. The last time the Huskers and the Tar Heels met was back in 1996, where North Carolina picked up a 5-cent victory over the Big Red. First serve is set for 7 p.m. tonight from the John Cook Arena at the Bob Devaney Sports Center. The Huskers will also take on Florida Gulf Coast University coming up on Sunday. First serve for that match is set for noon. And that's Big Red at the Net. I'm Doug Ederson.
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6: Cloudy tonight with a chance for storms. Lows around 66, east winds 8 to 15 miles per hour. Cloudy again tomorrow, slight chance of thunderstorms, 75. Slight chance of thunderstorms tomorrow night, lows level off around 60, overcast skies. From the Cool 103.5 Weather Center, powered by Weatherology, I'm staff meteorologist Laura Lockwood. Right now, 99.
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0: 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Hello, I am Gene, in for another hour, and I've got a lot of great music coming up. It looks like I've got Cool in the Gang and Journey right around the corner.
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3: All right, Jesse Bradley, let's start at the beginning. What is OneRED, the Ag Data Bank and Grants Program, and what made the Nebraska Department of Water, Energy, and the Environment want to create this program?
4: The program is a statewide initiative to help Nebraska farmers adopt technologies and practices that improve water management, nitrogen efficiency, and soil health while improving farm value. Additionally, the program includes a sign-on bonus of $2,000 for data sharing.
3: Now, if technology is helping make some of these decisions, what about the information side of it? Does that mean farmers are selling their data?
4: No, farmers retain ownership of their data. OneRED does not sell farm data. Participation in OneRED does not prevent you from using your data in other programs, marketplaces, or future opportunities.
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4: 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The program bends to fit the farmer. The farmer decides which eligible fields, acres, and opportunities to pursue. It's OneRED, your land, your plan.
3: If that sounds like something worth exploring for your operation, you can learn more about OneRED at One.
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3: Cloudy tonight with a chance for storms. Lows around 66, east winds 8 to 15 miles per hour. Cloudy again tomorrow, slight chance of thunderstorms, 75. Slight chance of thunderstorms tomorrow night. Lows level off around 60, overcast skies. From the Cool 103.5 Weather Center, powered by Weatherology, I'm staff meteorologist Laura Lockwood. 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

The Beach Boys and Good Vibrations. When I hear that song, I just think there's just not enough theremin used in today's popular music. It's just after 5 o'clock. I am Gene. This is Squeeze and Tempted. 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

Based on a true story, Mark Knopfler tells the story that he was sitting in a pub on a rainy night in England, and there was a jazz band on the stage, and he said they really weren't very good, but they played their butts off, and at the end of the night, they said, "Thank you, we are the Sultans of Swing," and he was inspired to go home and write that song. It wasn't until many years later that they actually recorded it and became a hit. But yeah, based on a true story from Dire Straits. Here's a true story. I got more music right around the corner from Genesis, the Rolling Stones, and the Bee Gees coming up. When you want fun, the place to go is Sunset Bowl. 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
5: Cloudy tonight with a chance for storms. Lows around 66, east winds 8 to 15 miles per hour. Cloudy again tomorrow, slight chance of thunderstorms, 75. Slight chance of thunderstorms tomorrow night. Lows level off around 60, overcast skies. From the Cool 103.5 Weather Center, powered by Weatherology, I'm staff meteorologist Laura Lockwood. 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

0: Meatloaf. And now I am hungry. Coming to you from the Better Homes and Gardens Real Estate, the Good Life Group of York Studios. That will wrap up my portion of your Friday. Remember, we have Friday Night Lights coming up here in just about an hour on 103.5. It will be Hastings at York. And on 95.9 and 1370 AM, it's McCook at Seward. Both of those games scheduled to start with your pregame at 6:45 and 7 o'clock. That's coming up in about an hour. Chicago is next.
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3: Cloudy tonight with a chance for storms. Lows around 66, east winds 8 to 15 miles per hour. Cloudy again tomorrow, slight chance of thunderstorms, 75. Slight chance of thunderstorms tomorrow night. Lows level off around 60, overcast skies. From the cool 103.5 Weather Center, powered by Weatherology, I'm staff meteorologist Laura Lockwood. Currently 91.
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2: Cloudy tonight with a chance for storms. Lows around 66, east winds 8 to 15 miles per hour. Cloudy again tomorrow, slight chance of thunderstorms, 75. Slight chance of thunderstorms tomorrow night. Lows level off around 60, overcast skies. From the Cool 103.5 Weather Center, powered by Weatherology, I'm staff meteorologist Laura Lockwood. Currently 91.
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0: It's York Dukes football on Cool Radio. Tonight, the Dukes are back at home to battle the Hastings Tigers at Levitt Stadium. Let's send it to the booth for the Cornerstone Bank pregame show. Here's Leighton Overly and Parker Sizer.
1: Good evening. Welcome to a bit of a steamy, humid late mid-September evening here in York. Levitt Stadium as York and Hastings get set for a week four matchup. Alongside Parker Sizer, I am Leighton Overly. Welcome to the Cornerstone Bank pregame show. Parker, we were not here last week, back after a bit of a break there with the road to Scottsbluff. How are you doing, sir?
2: Pretty good. The Dukes, just trying to get back on the right track for sure after that road trip as well. And hopefully we stay dry here tonight as well.
1: Yes, there is. I don't know if anybody is paying attention, but I know that there is a lightning very close and is a lightning delay is or rain delay very imminent, perhaps. As soon as we get word on that here in the press box, we will pass the message along to you. But first, we're going to go in right into it. So we met again with head coach Matt Bracken in the midweek in it was a lot of things where you play a quality opponent, a lot of the stuff. So the focus, the theme, to keep improving and to focus on the process.
2: Yep, that's right. And, you know, you talked about just getting right back to work. The difficulty, too, of, like, trying to fix things on a Friday night, it can be not that easy, especially when you're going up against pretty sufficient opponents in the Scottsbluff Bearcats. And it was a 30-7 game there last week on the road. Of course, York has pretty good memories. The last time they were up there, or over there, I should say, in the Panhandle, they got that 24-21 win in the playoffs, but a little bit different this time. They couldn't really move the ball much on offense. I think they had less than 100 yards of total offense. Their one score came on a special teams touchdown, which you do want to see those go, but you know, the offense, it wasn't able to get many yards, and you can pinpoint a couple of things, but certainly that is something York's going to focus on. They're going to continue to work on, and if they do that and they continue to get better day by day, they're going to still turn out to have a pretty good season. But yeah, it was just a really tough one on the road there last night, but they certainly probably went at it this week in practice.
1: Matt Bracken, really, he talked about it, and the younger guys, you know, especially the freshmen and sophomores, and you could even throw some of the juniors into that bucket with not a lot of varsity experience. They accepted the responsibility to improve, and really the biggest point was is when he kind of alluding to the offensive inability, it was just the physical weren't there on the offensive line.
2: Yeah.
1: Had a really, really hard time moving the ball.
2: Yeah, when you're just getting pushed around up front, you know, it's going to be difficult. Scottsbluff is a bigger team, and York knows that very well from last year. You know, York was a little bigger team last year, too, and went on the road there and beat them.

0: But yeah, if you're getting pushed around in the trenches, it's going to be a long evening, afternoon for you.
1: And so, and we talk about some of the development in the process and daily work and getting better in practice each week. And here's a quote from head coach Matt Bracken: the growth process is not a straight line trajectory and has plateaus, and you're going to have dips here and there, but the consistency with which they're preparing, everybody is progressing. And that's kind of the theme and the message from the coaching staff week in, week out, is this is a process to developing. And I think they got the right message. I do feel a lot of the guys are responding.
0: Yeah. And, you know, for tonight's game, they've got an opponent here, Hastings, coming in 1-2, familiar opponent. Hastings beat Beatrice last week. So, you know, it's going to be, I think today's game now is to pivot to that. I think this could be a good one to try to see how you're improving, because you're going to meet a team that may be close to your equal. I feel like, you know, York's beaten this team in the past and has had pretty good success against this Tigers program in the past. But, yeah, it could be a good football game today, roundabout way of saying that.
1: I think our athletic director, Tyler Herman, is getting a hold of a public address announcer, Brian Tonagis.
0: See if we can hear any announcement that's coming up here from Levitt Stadium. Yeah, there is some showers, thunderstorms off to the north and pretty close to the north side of York. We do think we are going to enter a weather delay here.
1: But, yeah,
0: Tyler, we'll wait for official announcement. Yeah.
1: Tyler Herman shut down the player introductions. And he is,
0: of course,
1: I think if we were not going into a delay, that would not have been a problem.
0: Right. Now, of course, the deal here in York is the high school athletic director here, in this case, Tyler Herman, is on the phone, maybe perhaps with the city of York. The city of York has
1: the main call. He's on the phone with the PA announcer.
0: Okay.
1: Delivering the verdict, if you will.
0: The city of York also has a call, too.
1: Yeah, so the city of York is.
2: Gentlemen, may I have your attention, please? Lightning has been detected in the area, and according to NSAA rules, we must vacate the facility. So we are now under a lightning delay. For your safety, everyone must leave the entire facility, seek shelter in a safe location away from the complex. Please do not remain in the facility, including under the awnings, in the concession area, or in any other covered areas. We will provide additional information when it is safe to return. Thank you for your cooperation.
1: There you heard it. Public address announcer Brian Tonagis. Levitt Stadium has entered a lightning delay. Everybody must vacate the facility, which with a Levitt Stadium that was pretty packed is...
2: Thank you for your cooperation.
1: Levitt Stadium that is pretty packed full. They are going to have to vacate, which means we are going into a lightning delay. 30 minutes, I believe, is the rule from the last lightning strike. So we are going to be delayed at least 30 minutes, and I'm sure there's probably going to be some warm-up allowed as well for the players after being sit for a while. Stay tuned to Cool Radio. We are going to go back to the music, but do not go anywhere. We will provide updates as they become available. Once again, York versus Hastings is in a delayed lightning delay with kickoff delayed at least about 7:20 or so. Official more word from us will come when it is available. Don't go anywhere.
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